Milepost 313.5. No defects. Repeat, no defects. 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
1: 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When it goes down, it'll be behind one of my other.

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1: You say cutting off on the main at 7-8?
0: That's right, over.
1: All right.
0: Do you know how many you're picking up?
1: 48.
0: What the footage is?
1: It's what I'm picking up is almost 2,700 foot.

CFX detector, milepost 299.7. No defect. Repeat, no defect. Total axle 628. Detector out.

Let me know when everything's lined up back for the side, and you guys are in the clear when you get done.

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1: You're okay, but split rail signal indication back to your side, over.
0: Understand split rail signal indication back.

0: repeat to that 2Y201.
1: Yeah, go ahead.
0: You already came across the river.
1: Yeah, I'm coming across the jail now. I'm just about to holler.
0: All right, I'll be on 32.
2: You were asking about Finley Road. That is on the industry track, and the way that it's put in, the auxiliary grade crossing, that's the input for our auxiliary track. It will not affect the main line, so you are good to come through their track speed. Over.